You're listening to the Uncut Gems Afternoon Drive here on Hyphen with DJ Gemini Gilly. That was Where I'm From by T.I. Anderson .Paak and Stallone. And T.I. just wrapped his King Secession tour with him having a stop in Chicago a few weeks ago. Love, love, love me some T.I. And I love seeing him stay true to his artistry, even in today's time. And at the top of the hour, you heard The List by Moonchild. You know, we start every hour off here with a woman artist. Shout out to ladies first. Make sure you're tapping in with us here at Hyphen, at Hyphen.org, or on Instagram and Facebook at Hyphen.mke. That is H-Y-F-I-N. I want you to be in the know for all things, including who's in town and what we have going on around here at the Hyphen studio. The Uncut Gems Afternoon Drive wraps up at 8 p.m., but do not turn that dial, because up next, my girl DJ Meg Knight says you cover with the 90s at night from 8 to midnight. Coming up, I got some Lucy Pearl with Dance Tonight because it's Friday and I'm definitely dancing because of that. But right now, here is Paper Route by Now Lex Now and Huey V here on Hyphen.

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0: This is The Grapevine.
1: Milwaukee Public Schools is under federal investigation by the U.S. Department of Education. The probe comes after new guidelines from the Office of Civil Rights aiming to reduce racial disparities in discipline policies. Federal officials say MPS leaders seem to encourage school officials to consider race when disciplining. The new guidelines now say schools violate the Civil Rights Act of 1964 if they evaluate the racial outcomes of their discipline policies and make decisions based on those findings. MPS and another school district in Arkansas are the focus of this investigation. A grant from the Green Bay Packers is helping Wisconsin high school girls start flag football teams. Each year, up to 20 schools will get $5,000 to start up their programs. The girls are being called pioneers throughout the state. Applications for next year's grant are being accepted through March 31st, 2027. And Erykah Badu and The Alchemist have been gearing up to release an album since last spring. And the duo finally revealed a date, August 28th. The yet-to-be-titled record was produced over 18 months in Dallas and L.A., and the first song, Witch Doctor, is available now, followed by a North American tour starting next month.
2: Tune in every day for news right here on Hyphen. And if they ask you where you heard it, tell them you heard it through The Grapevine.

listening to the Uncut Gems Afternoon Drive here on Hyphen with DJ Gemini Gilly. That was Jasmine 17 by Sid. And Sid just dropped a new project a few weeks ago entitled Beer, and it is so good. You know, I only put you on the gym, so check that out if you haven't already. I'm super happy to see them back with a new project. And her group, The Internet, just announced that they will be releasing a new project soon, which I'm super excited about. They have been killing it in their individual careers. Steve Lacy also dropped the Fire Project. So I'm just super excited to see what they're going to cook up as a group again. And within that last half hour, you also heard some Common and The Sacred Souls, a good mix of artists within that last half hour. Make sure you're tapping in with us here at Hyphen, at Hyphen.org, or on Instagram and Facebook at Hyphen.mke. I want you to be in the know for all things, including who's in town and what we have going on around here at the Hyphen Studio. Coming up, I got some Rochelle Jordan and Baby Rose, but right now it is time for Uncut Gems. You know, before I leave and bid you adieu, I have to at least leave you with one more. And remember, Uncut Gems is where I introduce you to songs and artists that are still raw, still rising, but also still shining. Today's last Uncut Gem is a track from the new supergroup Fathers that features Nate Smith, Kiefer, Cartoons, and Kenny Beats. Their new project, also titled Fathers, is so fire. Mwah, chef's kiss. Go check that out if you haven't already. But if you haven't, here's a track from it. This is Pearl by the supergroup Fathers here on Hyphen. Thank you for listening to the Uncut Gems Afternoon Drive. And as always, keep shining.

0: Your membership ensures that diverse voices are heard every day. 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
2: If it moves the culture, then she's at the center. You're listening to Ladies First. Here, Mac.

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Keep saying you'll spend a band. Okay, pie, and what you gon' do? How you gon' move? You say you that dude, but now you mute. Send me some loot, you hit the Zelle. I might climb the top of Class A Azul's.

H-Y-F-I-N-Hyphen.

Beyonce, yes, with the surprise song of hers called Morning Dew. That donkey, donkey, donkey. You know what I'm loving about this song is that we ain't got to be twerking all over the place anymore. Beyonce just gave it to us real nice and easy with the nice mellow cut, y'all. New music from her. And yes, it was a surprise. And I know it's going to be more in the arsenal for her in the next couple months. So yes, honey, Beyonce, we loving that new song. And we heard something from 2023, Lady London, along with Jeremih. Yes, they joined forces on that song called Do Something. She said, I might do something to you. I heard that. As long as it's good, girl, go right ahead. That kicked off our 8 o'clock hour, y'all. Happy Friday. We made it through the end of the work week. I don't know about y'all, but I have had a work week to write about, but I am so glad we are finally at the weekend. We could put this work week behind us and get ready for the weekend vibes. And you know, we got music to go along with that type of feeling. We got Flying Lotus along with Dawn Richard with a hit called Let Me Cook. You know, you gotta let them cook a little bit. We got some A. Marie, yes, with Why Don't We Fall in Love. And we're even gonna hear some real dope from MF Doom along with Pebbles. Y'all, we got a hit called Doomsday from his project Operation Doomsday. And all of that good stuff is coming down the pipeline just for 8 o'clock. You know, we're gonna get into a whole lot of good stuff all the way to 10 o'clock tonight. Y'all know how we kick it on a Friday. We only give y'all 2 hours, y'all. So we want to give y'all time to get ready to get outside, because that is the objective on a Friday night. Stay tuned right here at Hyphen, where we connect the culture.

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old blend. The facts for the 85s, I spent a lifetime scrapping on the scrimmage line, suspended in time, in ways I've been rigid. It's one thing to preach, a whole nother thing to live it. I tell you what I think for a living, from the utmost degree.

him with a gun, that's trigonometry. And you take over his block, that's monopoly. At least that's what I seen on state property. Took pride and honesty. Honestly, I'm unashamed. I paid more than I made. Made moves.

Cavalier, no boots, still polo down, the pants is pleated, and some white noise ones, cause it's still mad, still ivory, again, Zion make me panic, the fit giving sporting cannon, I've been all over the planet, I was getting off facts for facts, I made plans with my own two hands, sitting count, split from my mouth, forgot the amount, let's start again. I've been at it for consecutive days. 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I think you damage your change. 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

0: stories that stick with you. This is Uniquely Milwaukee. Colors can do more than just catch our eyes. They can influence our moods, our actions, and in Milwaukee's Lincoln Village neighborhood, some hope colors will impact our driving.
1: People would just be reckless driving everywhere. All through the north side, going through bike lanes, speeding through school zones, they just always speeding. That's what our city really known for, reckless driving.
0: That unofficial title is something that frustrates 17-year-old Malik Hughes. So he and about a dozen other young people are outside, painting a raised crosswalk and street poles near 8th and Lincoln Avenue.
1: You know, we don't do this so they slow down, just hide to slow down, or try to make them. Mm-hmm. We don't know if it's gonna work, but we try stuff, new stuff every day to see and try to help the community.
0: Your Move MKE is leading the Painted Raised Crosswalk Initiative, which is a first in the city of Milwaukee, with help from a mix of funding sources. The Southside-based, youth-focused nonprofit partnered with Milwaukee's Department of Public Works for the project. Raquel Aleman is Your Move MKE's co-founder and executive director.
2: Color tones can really affect people, like emotionally, like the green is calming, the blue is calming. So it's really, the whole mural is like painting peace. It's a peace bump and we have peace signs in it. We wanted to put people in the mindset of a peaceful place.
0: Lincoln Avenue is part of Milwaukee's high injury network. That's streets and corridors where higher rates of fatal and serious injury crashes happen now and are predicted to happen in the future. 18-year-old senior Evelise Hope lives on the south side. She recently earned her license and a car and says driving around here at times feels unsafe.
3: It's not the best. Like, people speed over here all the time. There'd be car crashes over here all the time. And I feel like we just, as a community, we need to get better.
0: So far this year, Milwaukee police have issued more than 1,700 speeding citations, according to data from the Traffic Safety Unit. And since 2024, officers have given out more than 9,500 speeding tickets. And over all 3 years, a majority of drivers were going between 20 to 24 miles per hour over the speed limit.
4: Where the city of Milwaukee has installed traffic calming through our projects, we have seen a 21% reduction in speeding in those areas. And we've also seen 30% reduction in severe crashes. So we know that traffic calming works, but we also know it doesn't get us to zero. And so that's why many different ways to address safety on our streets are important as well.
0: Danya Littlefield is a senior transportation planner with DPW. The department's traffic calming efforts are part of the city's Vision Zero plan to have no traffic deaths or serious injuries by 2037. This year, the city has planned 43 traffic safety projects across Milwaukee.
4: A lot of folks at the Department of Public Works are really centering our work around how we can make our streets safer for everyone. We know that that's a priority for Milwaukeeans. It's certainly a priority for us.
0: And safety is also a priority for Raquel and Your Move MKE, making sure the city's young people are being heard and are able to make change.
2: But it's so important to just keep these kids busy, like in anything we do. Like, I always tell the kids, like, I don't care what you're doing. If it's painting, breakdancing, rapping, just find something productive to do, master your craft. We're just trying to keep them active, and it's really important to develop these principles and characteristics with them now, and the values of, like, investing in your community.
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glass of water with you. There's two kinds of people in this world. Either it's in ya, or it's just on ya. Either you stay for the movie credits or you don't.

0: remember, if you always learn,
1: all this freshness, it is Vincent Van Great along with Emma James. Y'all, the name of the joint of theirs is called Ultimate Freshness. It is the ultimate, y'all. Both of them are dope hip-hop artists right here in Milwaukee, Wisconsin, and they got a brand new project out, y'all. I am excited to know that we're going to hear a lot more from them, especially Vincent Van Great all up in here. And we got Sean Hinton, who's also from Milwaukee, with a brand new song, y'all. It's called Kiss You All Over. I could go on and on about Sean Hinton, all of the wonderful things that he has done in and outside of this city. He's also been the musical director for some of our R&B artists that we know and love. I'm talking about Eric Benet, Mary J. Blige, Jill Scott, and that's just naming a few. He has been doing the thing all over the place, y'all. Well, Sean Hinton got new music. The name of the project is called Mouthpiece, and he really needs to add comedian to the list of his many talents, because if you follow him on his socials, he is cracking jokes for days, y'all. I am always finding him on my timeline. So, yes, let's go ahead and log on to those socials with Sean Hinton and do a like, share, follow, and stream. And let's continue to kick it all through the 8 o'clock hour, because at 9 o'clock, we're going to get into some 90s at 9. We're about to kick it in the 90s. And, y'all, one of the things that is going on right now is the Tupac trial. Y'all, we're trying to put this to bed, and it's just reminiscent of 96. That was the year that Tupac passed away. And it's crazy how all of those memories are just coming back. So I want to hear a little bit Tupac at 9 o'clock. I hope y'all do too. So let's go ahead and listen right here at Hyphen, where we connect the culture.

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0: Nice chill vibe from Ruckus and Sean Paul. It's called Sure as the Sun. And you know, we used to Sean Paul just kind of giving us some real good turn up music. Well, he done mellowed it down a little bit, and on this song it's called Sure as the Sun. I am in love with that hit, y'all. And especially the joint that we heard at the 9 o'clock hour from Jeanne, y'all. 1994 was the year to be exact where they came out with the song called It's a Groove Thing. And they are really not together right now. They are still performing their own separate music. But I'm going to put it out here in the atmosphere that Jeanne needs to get back together and do a song, do a project, do a tour. Y'all, they were so before their time. Their music is still very hot right now. And they look amazing. Oh, my God. Both of them look so dope. So that is what kicked off the 9 o'clock hour. And we are about to get into the 90s at 9 mix. One of the songs that I have been waiting to play at 9 o'clock was Dear Mama by Tupac. And we have reached the 30th year that Tupac has no longer been with us. He passed away September 13th, 1996. And isn't it ironic that they're going through the trial right now to convict someone of actually shooting and killing Tupac? So as we are in the 30th year that he is no longer with us, y'all, we're going to hear some Tupac with Dear Mama, because you know Miss Afeni Shakur held it down for her son. And we are so glad that his music is still in the airwaves all over the place. We still love us some Tupac, so we're gonna hear that joint. We got Bell Biv DeVoe in the hour, as well as some 112 with the late great Notorious B.I.G. Yes, with the hit called Only You, and much, much more. So continue to listen right here at Hyphen, where we connect the culture.
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1: Three Milwaukee-based organizations have gotten grants to support homeowner education. Axe Housing, Housing Resources, Inc., and the United Community Center will each get $350,000. The goal is to increase homeownership, strengthen neighborhood stability, and foster economic growth. The combined reach of the organization supports at least 10 counties, including Milwaukee, Waukesha, and Walworth. The new CVC director concedes what many already knew. The federal agency is short-staffed, employees are exhausted, and Congress-funded programs aren't functioning. Dr. Erica Schwartz gave the updates at her first all-hands meeting this week. She offered no corrective action plan, but said she would meet with employees to better understand current happenings. Under the Trump administration, the CDC has lost more than 3,000 employees through layoffs and resignations, more than a quarter of its workforce. And congratulations to Angelique Kidjo, who is the first African musician to receive a star on the Hollywood Walk of Fame. The 66-year-old singer has spent more than 40 years blending the West African sounds of her childhood with R&B, funk, jazz, gospel, and music from the African diaspora. Kidjo's career includes 18 albums and 5 Grammys.
2: Tune in every day for news right here on Hyphen. And if they ask you where you heard it, tell them you heard it through the grapevine.
3: All right, you gotta slow down. I'm trying to. I only took a little bit of Spanish. You got. I hear what you're saying.

joint from her called Jasmine 17. And yes, while we're enjoying all of Sid's solo music, she and the internet are joining forces again. We're going to get a project out of them real soon. But now we can just continue to enjoy Sid. I know I have been on a roller coaster ride just loving all of her solo music. And this is one of the joints, Jasmine 17. And we're going to get into an R&B joint from a newcomer. Her name is Gwen Bunn, all the way from the Decatur, Georgia area. She got this hit out called The Extra Mile from her project, The Interim, Volume 1. We're going to get into some of this good music because she got some Southern roots. I mean, she attended Berklee College of Music, and she came back to Georgia to return and do music full time. So we love that for her, honey. She's from the Dirty South, and we're going to enjoy some R&B music from her. Also, coming up in the hour, since we're still in the 9 o'clock hour, we got 112 along with the Notorious B.I.G. I just love the opening of this video because they are doing the Bankhead Bounce. We're going to hear Only You from them. Queen Latifah, because she done had it up to here. And closing out this hour is some Janet Jackson and Q-Tip with You Don't Know What You Got Till It's Gone. And ain't that something? Ain't that the truth? So we're going to hear all that good 90s music all the way to 10 o'clock, and I'm going to be headed out the door. So this is the last call. If you haven't been listening since 8, now is the time, y'all. We got a lot of good music coming your way in just this 30 minutes. So continue to listen right here at Hyphen, where we connect the culture.

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richer in experience. 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
6: 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I'm your host, DJ Tariq. 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But in this first hour, something a little special for you. This was programmed by someone very special to me. Today happened to be my girlfriend's birthday, and to celebrate it, she wanted to put something together featuring some of her favorite tracks that relates to what we do here on Rhythm Lab Radio. So I hope you enjoy this collection of tracks. Think of it as one woman's personal timeline of Black American music from Kinda Blue to right now. And speaking of Kinda Blue, we're going to start off with her selection from Miles Davis from 1959 with So WAP.

was Herbie Hancock with Round Midnight from the original motion picture soundtrack, released back in 1986 here on Rhythm Lab Radio. Before that, we also had music there from Cannibal Adderley Quintets with Autumn Leaves, released back in 1958 from the album Something Else. We kicked it off Miles Davis with So What. Again, this first half is curated by my love, my girlfriend, celebrating her birthday. So hope you enjoy this first half of Rhythm Lab Radio. We're going to get back into it. Another one coming from Roy Ayers' classic, Everybody Loves the Sunshine.

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1: We're back here on Rhythm Lab Radio. I'm going to kick it off this set with one of the best all times duets, Donny Hathaway and Roberta Flack, with their track The Closer I Get to You, released from the album Blue Lights in the Basement back in 1977.

From her album, Beautifully Human, Words and Sounds, Volume 2, that was Jill Scott with her hit Golden on Rhythm Lab Radio. Also in there, we had another one from Herbie Hancock from his album Possibilities, which was a all-star collaboration album pairing him with everybody from Annie Lennox, John Mayer, Josh Stone. And the track you heard was A Song For You, collaborated with Christina Aguilera. And Donny Hathaway and Roberta Flack kicked that off with The Closer I Get To You. Here's Esperanza Spalding and Leo Genovese with I Know You Know from the album Esperanza. Leo.

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1: 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This is another one from Esperanza Spalding from her album 12 Little Spells, which is a concept album which each of its 12 songs is dedicated to a different part of the human body. This one's dedicated to hips and it's called Thangs.

That was Kitchenada featuring Grammy-winning artist Her with Intimidated from the EP of the same name released back in 2021. We also had in there Robert Glasper from his project Black Radio 3. That was Better Than an I Imagine featuring Michelle Indigo Cello and Her as well. And we kicked it off with Esperanza Spalding with Thang. Well, about closing out our special edition of Rhythm Life Radio this hour, all created by my girlfriend, my love, celebrating her birthday today. We're going to close out with the final tune from her creation from the supergroup known as Fathers, consisting of Nate Smith, Kiefer Cartoons, and Kenny Beats. It's called Tomorrow Again.

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1: We're going to close out this hour with music from South Africa, from a group by the name of Teaspoon and the Waves. And it was the recording name used by South African saxophonist Felix Teaspoon Ndelu, a veteran studio musician whose sax work also appeared under names like Teaspoon and his T-Boys. He collaborated frequently with fellow saxophonist Wes Nkosi back in the early 70s. This track is called Oye Soweto, released back in 1977.

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7: 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In the last hour, the birthday hour, traced the lineage backwards through classic jazz and soul. This hour flips the lens forward. Nearly every one of these 13 tracks is a brand new 2026 release, including tracks from Isaiah Collier, Alani and Adrian Young, The Return of Cleo Soul, The Womack Sisters, Rhapsody, Dawn Richard, Georgia Smith, and more. I'm going to kick it off with an amazing project from Nicholas Payton and Butcher Brown. The project's called A Supreme Blue. It's a bold reimagining of the two most revered jazz albums ever made, Miles Davis' Kind of Blue from 1959 and John Coltrane's A Love Supreme from 1965. This is their take on Miles's So What.

New music from a UK jazz outfit by the name of the Solomon Gundy Band. The track was called Hancestry, and it's for Zora Neale Hurston, kind of a paying homage to the a black author who is a graduate of my alma mater, Howard University. Before that, we had music from Isaiah Collier, from Chicago, saxophonist, composer, and self-described sonic scientist. New project on Brownswood Recording, Giles Peterson label, EP's titled Joy. The track you heard was Landscape of Dreams from Isaiah Collier. And we kicked it off with Nicholas Payton and Butcher Brown with their take on Miles Davis' classic, So What, from the project A Supreme Blue. How about some Dubbed Out vibes from Zena and Slick and Bobby? This track is called Triss, the Kazan Cheese Dub Remix on Rhythm Lab Radio.

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1: The prolific Adrian Young doesn't stop, doesn't sleep, is back with a forthcoming collaborative project with Alani, born Alani Gibbon, a singer-songwriter from London, England, whose parents are both from Grenada. And it's a really cool track. It's from an album called Proud of Me. Here is the title track and first single on Rhythm Lab Radio.

That is new music from a new artist by the name of Megi Apa with Open Your Eyes from the album Intentions, which is due out later this year on the amazing Chicago label International Anthem. Also in there, we had Cleo Soul is back, just dropped a new album called Gentle Woman on Forever Living Originals. Probably the most amazing singer out there right now. One of my favorite singers right now. And it's a beautiful record. We just played the title track. And kicked it off with the collaboration between Adrian Young and Alani with Proud of Me here on Rhythm Lab Radio. We'll get back into it with brand new music from the trio known as the Womack Sisters. Kucha Womack, Zaimani Womack, and BJ Womack. Los Angeles-based vocal trio and a grandchildren of the soul legend Sam Cooke. This album is a self-titled album released on the soul label Daptone Records. The track is called Laughter and Tears.

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1: Brand new music from one of the most amazing, talented MCs out there right now, Rhapsody. Just dropped her new album, God, Gotta, Afro, and Gold Hoops on Rock Nation. This track is called Black is Beautiful.

As I roll, the smell of cig smoke. Uncle Charles at the stove. The family I hold close, taking note. Riding, looking out the window over my people. Damn, black is beautiful.

when a mother and a father are fighting, the children are the ones who are affected. But when two women of the universe are engaged in a fight, it's not only the children that gets affected. Even the foundation of life gets affected. Reason being, women were brought in this world not to fight, especially each other, but to bring peace, stability, happiness, love.

Just heard the return of New Orleans artist and good friend of the show, Don Richard, is back with a forthcoming project called Creole Culture. The single you heard was called Baby Can We, featuring Duran Bernard. And the album also featured Big Frida, Tank from Tank and the Bangers, and others, and is produced by the Catalyst Collective. The album and song blends New Orleans soul, progressive R&B, and funk. We also have music in there from Izco, featuring Liam Bailey, track called Tech Control. Izco, real name Isaac Izzy Coffey, is a London-based DJ and producer from Hackney. And we started off with new music from Rhapsody, new album, Gotta Afro and Gold Hoops. The track was called Black is Beautiful. Staying in England, London, Georgia Smith just dropped a new album as well this week, titled What Are the Odds? This is the title track from her third studio album.

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1: Well, that wraps up this week's edition of Rhythm Lab Radio. Thanks again for joining this week. Hope you enjoyed the show and that special first hour show curated by my love, my girlfriend, celebrating her birthday as well. I'm going to close out with music from Cleo Soul album, Gentle Woman. The track is called Little Things. And as always, y'all be safe out there. Respect others. Have a little fun. Life is too short. And above all, most importantly, y'all stand for something or fall for anything. Take care and peace.

love has never been a popular movement, and no one's ever wanted really to be free. The world is held together, really it is held together by the love and passion of very few people. 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What you gotta remember is what you're looking at is also you. 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

0: is The Grapevine.
1: A federal grant will help make MCTS buses a bit more modern. Milwaukee County received $13.9 million, and that money will go towards buying new buses and towards installing equipment that helps the city time traffic lights and reduce travel times. Around $2 million will go towards updating the traffic signals along South 76th and West Hampton to reduce congestion there. And since last year, MCTS has faced a large annual budget gap due to pauses in state transit funding. MCTS cut service by $9.3 million in 2026 and faces a $15.7 million projected budget deficit next year. Up a Yard has finally opened its new location on Water Street in downtown Milwaukee. This is the second restaurant for the popular Jamaican spot. It replaces the former Buffalo Wild Wings, which left in 2022. The first Up a Yard opened in 2014. And 12 HBCUs are getting $1 million each in a new permanent endowment fund. The $12 million gift is from the James and Judith Diamond Foundation and is part of a larger $1.5 billion capital campaign with UNCF. The selected schools were chosen based on leadership and governance, as well as their successes in preparing educators, nurses, and other healthcare professionals.
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is that little space we find in the dark each night without a light, in the bend of dark arms, safe from trauma, grief, and strife. Black is the color of real jungle fever in Belize, Tanzania, or Papua New Guinea. Sweaty black bodies swinging wildly, uninhibited, unashamed, unabashedly free. Black is the color of the Atlantic floor, the complexion of the sky god directly north. It is a sunset horizon disappearing into Ontario Lake. Black is block party speakers blasting black bass beats over nodding nappy heads, carnival drums swirling black rhythms around hips, and barefoot souls stained deep in shades of red. Black is the color black.

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Ladies First is a celebration of artists, visionary storytellers whose music always seems to move the culture forward. I'm your host, Element Everest Blanks, the culture plug. Here's a clip from my latest Ladies First interview.

0: Some families don't just make music, they really shape it. When you hear the name Womack, you're talking about lineage. Lineage that helped define music, not just soul music, music period. The Womack family's journey began with the Valentinos, featuring brothers Bobby and Cecil, Curtis, Friendly, Womack Jr., and Harry Womack. Now, Bobby became one of the greatest soul singers and songwriters of all time, and Cecil went on to form the legendary duo Womack and Womack alongside the brilliant Linda Womack. Now, Linda is also the daughter of the incomparable Sam Cooke. Yes, the family tree is wide, vast, and extremely talented because we all know that Sam became the king of soul whose music changed activism and America forever. Now, today, that extraordinary musical bloodline continues with the Womack sisters. Raised in Southern California while traveling the world with their parents, they grew up watching songs being written in real time, harmonies being perfected, and the artistry being treated both as a calling but also a craft. But rather than relying on their family's famous last name, they built a sound that honors classic music while speaking directly to our generation. Today, we are celebrating not just legacy that they inherited, but the legacy that they are creating. Let's welcome the Womack sisters.
1: Fine.
2: Thank you. Honey.
1: That was an introduction.
2: Okay.
0: And most kids grew up watching cartoons while you grew up watching your parents create records that will become classics and change the world of music. What is one of the memories from childhood that made you realize that music wasn't just a family business? It was a part of your family's identity and their calling.
3: Wow. There's so many moments, but the first that comes to my mind is being a kid and hearing our dad up in the middle of the night, sometimes on the bathroom floor, writing his songs on the guitar. And this would be maybe 4 a.m. in the morning. And then he would get up the next day and bring this music to us and ask us what we felt or what we thought he should say as far as words, you know, that he could switch out. And at that point, I realized that it wasn't something that was calculated. It was something that flowed out of him. Whenever he felt the spirit, he would get up from a dream and he would say, "This came through me," you know, and I felt like that was something from God, like it was coming through him. And he made us a part of it. Like, as young as we were, like,
4: we helped him complete a lot of songs.
5: Yeah, he used to ask us, like, certain words to use. Like, what do we think about this?
0: Wait. Not songwriting as babies. Not songwriting. Are you serious?
3: He would start with, as soon as you could talk. And he would, like, you know, maybe write a song about some word you always say. Like, my brother used to talk about getting his shoes on. He said, you know, "Gotta get your shoes on" was his thing, right?
4: Yeah.
3: And that turned into a song on their album,
4: Transformation.
3: Yeah. And it was amazing how our dad could take just everyday
5: speech. He incorporated raising us in his music.
3: Yeah. So conversations would end up in songs, or the way we talk, the way we would say certain words would end up in his music, and we just realized, okay, this is natural.
5: Life is
3: you can pull from your life or life around
5: you. He always told us that. He was like, "When I started having you guys, like, y'all inspired me. Y'all made me do all these things and write all these beautiful songs." Like, and he always told us that, like, family is like fortune, you know, it's like wealth, you know, overall, you know, money or whatever, diamonds. Like, to have love and have real people that support you, that's the real wealth.
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0: News that connects. This is The Grapevine.
1: Milwaukee Public Schools is under federal investigation by the U.S. Department of Education. The probe comes after new guidelines from the Office of Civil Rights aiming to reduce racial disparities in discipline policies. Federal officials say MPS leaders seem to encourage school officials to consider race when disciplining. The new guidelines now say schools violate the Civil Rights Act of 1964 if they evaluate the racial outcomes of their discipline policies and make decisions based on those findings. MPS and another school district in Arkansas are the focus of this investigation. A grant from the Green Bay Packers is helping Wisconsin high school girls start flag football teams. Each year, up to 20 schools will get $5,000 to start up their programs. The girls are being called pioneers throughout the state. Applications for next year's grant are being accepted through March 31st, 2027. And Erykah Badu and The Alchemist have been gearing up to release an album since last spring. And the duo finally revealed a date, August 28th. The yet-to-be-titled record was produced over 18 months in Dallas and L.A., and the first song, Witch Doctor, is available now, followed by a North American tour starting next month.
0: Tune in every day for news right here on Hyphen. And if they ask you where you heard it, tell them you heard it through The Grapevine.

0: silence, so defiant. 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Mike King, you should get to know me. I'm him.
1: Yeah. 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

0: Yeah, yeah.
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0: stories that stick with you. This is Uniquely Milwaukee. Colors can do more than just catch our eyes. They can influence our moods, our actions, and in Milwaukee's Lincoln Village neighborhood, some hope colors will impact our driving.
1: People would just be reckless driving everywhere. All through the north side, going through bike lanes, speeding through school zones, they just always speeding. That's what our city really known for, reckless driving.
0: That unofficial title is something that frustrates 17-year-old Malik Hughes. So he and about a dozen other young people are outside, painting a raised crosswalk and street poles near 8th and Lincoln Avenue.
1: You know, we don't do this so they slow down, just hide to slow down or try to make them. Mm-hmm. We don't know if it's going to work, but we try stuff, new stuff every day to see and try to help the community.
0: Your Move MKE is leading the Painted Raised Crosswalk Initiative, which is a first in the city of Milwaukee. With help from a mix of funding sources, the Southside-based, youth-focused nonprofit partnered with Milwaukee's Department of Public Works for the project. Raquel Aleman is Your Move MKE's co-founder and executive director.
2: Color tones can really affect people, like emotionally, like the green is calming, the blue is calming. So it's really, the whole mural is like painting peace. It's a peace bump and we have peace signs in it. We wanted to put people in the mindset of a peaceful place.
0: Lincoln Avenue is part of Milwaukee's high injury network. That's streets and corridors where higher rates of fatal and serious injury crashes happen now and are predicted to happen in the future. 18-year-old senior Evelise Hope lives on the South Side. She recently earned her license and a car and says driving around here at times feels unsafe.
3: It's not the best. Like, people speed over here all the time. There'd be car crashes over here all the time. And I feel like we just, as a community, we need to get better.
0: So far this year, Milwaukee police have issued more than 1,700 speeding citations, according to data from the Traffic Safety Unit. And since 2024, officers have given out more than 9,500 speeding tickets. And over all 3 years, a majority of drivers were going between 20 to 24 miles per hour over the speed limit.
4: Where the city of Milwaukee has installed traffic calming through our projects, we have seen a 21% reduction in speeding in those areas. And we've also seen 30% reduction in severe crashes. So we know that traffic calming works, but we also know it doesn't get us to zero. And so that's why many different ways to address safety on our streets are important as well.
0: Danya Littlefield is a senior transportation planner with DPW. The department's traffic calming efforts are part of the city's Vision Zero plan to have no traffic deaths or serious injuries by 2037. This year, the city has planned 43 traffic safety projects across Milwaukee.
4: A lot of folks at the Department of Public Works are really centering our work around how we can make our streets safer for everyone. We know that that's a priority for Milwaukeeans. It's certainly a priority for us.
0: And safety is also a priority for Raquel and Your Move MKE, making sure the city's young people are being heard and are able to make change.
2: But it's so important to just keep these kids busy, like in anything we do. 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We're just trying to keep them active, and it's really important to develop these principles and characteristics with them now, and the values of, like, investing in your community.
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1: Three Milwaukee-based organizations have gotten grants to support homeowner education. Axe Housing, Housing Resources, Inc., and the United Community Center will each get $350,000. The goal is to increase homeownership, strengthen neighborhood stability, and foster economic growth. The combined reach of the organization supports at least 10 counties, including Milwaukee, Waukesha, and Walworth. The new CVC director concedes what many already knew. The federal agency is short-staffed, employees are exhausted, and Congress-funded programs aren't functioning. Dr. Erica Schwartz gave the updates at her first all-hands meeting this week. She offered no corrective action plan, but said she would meet with employees to better understand current happenings. Under the Trump administration, the CDC has lost more than 3,000 employees through layoffs and resignations, more than a quarter of its workforce. And congratulations to Angelique Kidjo, who is the first African musician to receive a star on the Hollywood Walk of Fame. The 66-year-old singer has spent more than 40 years blending the West African sounds of her childhood with R&B, funk, jazz, gospel, and music from the African diaspora. Kidjo's career includes 18 albums and 5 Grammys.
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0: still ain't one's upbringing. 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
1: Yeah, and when you find it, you gotta take the time to organize it. Designate a space that's safe, but never hide it. You could put it up on the shelf, but stay reminded that this is the pressure that made you a diamond. This is the soil that housed you. This climate just so happens to be just right for your shining.

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What's happening? 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
2: This is Nehemiah Edwards, a.k.a. Nemo. Hyphen has been just an incredible supporter of Milwaukee and the culture. We have a lot of creatives here, a lot of people who are just brimming with talent, and it is so amazing to have an organization like Hyphen that supports local musicians, that supports local creatives. It's a necessity, and it's just great, man. I'm so grateful to have collaborated with Hyphen. It's necessary work. Even when times don't look pretty, it's like you're still doing the necessary to support this city and the creatives in this city in the ways that's needed to keep Milwaukee a thriving artistic ecosystem.
1: To learn more about how you could become part of the Hyphen family, head over to hyphen.org/support.

Ladies First is a celebration of artists, visionary storytellers whose music always seems to move the culture forward. I'm your host, Element Everest Blanks, the culture plug. Here's a clip from my latest Ladies First interview.

0: Some families don't just make music, they really shape it. When you hear the name Womack, you're talking about lineage. Lineage that helped define music, not just soul music, music period. The Womack family's journey began with the Valentinos, featuring brothers Bobby and Cecil, Curtis, Friendly, Womack Jr., and Harry Womack. Now, Bobby became one of the greatest soul singers and songwriters of all time, and Cecil went on to form the legendary duo Womack and Womack alongside the brilliant Linda Womack. Now, Linda is also the daughter of the incomparable Sam Cooke. Yes, the family tree is wide, vast, and extremely talented because we all know that Sam became the king of soul whose music changed activism and America forever. Now, today, that extraordinary musical bloodline continues with the Womack sisters. Raised in Southern California while traveling the world with their parents, they grew up watching songs being written in real time, harmonies being perfected, and the artistry being treated both as a calling but also a craft. But rather than relying on their family's famous last name, they built a sound that honors classic music while speaking directly to our generation. Today, we are celebrating not just legacy that they inherited, but the legacy that they are creating. Let's welcome the Womack sisters.
1: Fine.
2: Thank you.
1: That was an introduction.
2: Okay.
0: And most kids grew up watching cartoons while you grew up watching your parents create records that will become classics and change the world of music. What is one of the memories from childhood that made you realize that music wasn't just a family business? It was a part of your family's identity and their calling.
1: Wow. There's so many moments, but the first that comes to my mind is being a kid and hearing our dad up in the middle of the night, sometimes on the bathroom floor, writing his songs on the guitar. And this would be maybe 4 a.m. in the morning. And then he would get up the next day and bring this music to us and ask us what we felt or what we thought he should say as far as words, you know, that he could switch out. And at that point, I realized that it wasn't something that was calculated. It was something that flowed out of him. Whenever he felt the spirit, he would get up from a dream and he would say, "This came through me," you know, and I felt like that was something from God, like it was coming through him. And he made us a part of it. Like, as young as we were, like,
3: we helped him complete a lot of songs.
4: Yeah, he used to ask us, like, certain words to use. Like, what do we think about this?
0: Wait. Not songwriting as babies. Not songwriting. Are you serious?
1: He would start with, as soon as you could talk.
4: And he would, like, you know, maybe write a song about some word you always say. Like, my brother used to talk about getting his shoes on. He said, you know, "Gotta get your shoes on" was his thing, right?
1: Yeah.
4: And that turned into a song on their album,
1: Transformation.
4: Yeah. And it was amazing how our dad could take just everyday
3: speech. He incorporated raising us in his music.
4: Yeah. So conversations would end up in songs, or the way we talk, the way we would say certain words would end up in his music, and we just realized, okay, this is natural.
3: Life is
4: inspired. You can pull from your life or life around
3: you. He always told us that. He was like, "When I started having you guys, like, y'all inspired me. Y'all made me do all these things and write all these beautiful songs." Like, and he always told us that, like, family is like fortune, you know, it's like wealth, you know, overall, you know, money or whatever, diamonds. Like, to have love and have real people that support you, that's the real wealth.
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0: 15 years.
1: I already know, Papa. You really like the, you the whole inspiration for real. You the roots of everything. That's why it's amazing to be able to though. Really though, I'm blessed to be able to look and see my history in it though, and just know where how I you know what I'm saying ended up where I'm at. It's cool.
0: I just know that you have a great talent. I'm serious. You have that dream.
1: Thanks, Papa.
0: You know, and Brandon.

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0: 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Yes, Lord.
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0: is The Grapevine.
1: A federal grant will help make MCTS buses a bit more modern. Milwaukee County received $13.9 million, and that money will go towards buying new buses and towards installing equipment that helps the city time traffic lights and reduce travel times. Around $2 million will go towards updating the traffic signals along South 76th and West Hampton to reduce congestion there. And since last year, MCTS has faced a large annual budget gap due to pauses in state transit funding. MCTS cut service by $9.3 million in 2026 and faces a $15.7 million projected budget deficit next year. Up a Yard has finally opened its new location on Water Street in downtown Milwaukee. This is the second restaurant for the popular Jamaican spot. It replaces the former Buffalo Wild Wings, which left in 2022. And the first Up a Yard opened in 2014. And 12 HBCUs are getting $1 million each in a new permanent endowment fund. The $12 million gift is from the James and Judith Diamond Foundation and is part of a larger $1.5 billion capital campaign with UNCF. The selected schools were chosen based on leadership and governance, as well as their successes in preparing educators, nurses, and other healthcare professionals.
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friend for my homie, boo. No, Papa, I want your homie. Got a friend for you. He like, why you so private? I thought you been my bae. Boy, you in the NBA and on the NDA. I don't play that, I hurt you and you want payback. You repossess a purse, it's emotional, I can see that. You keep asking me questions like, what are we? I'ma tell you like, listen, just be my peace. I'm trying to get for me to pose for your picture, scary. I'm just looking for mimosas and missionary. Post got a wrist they carry, give it an obituary. Papa, I ain't trying to be your missus or the chick you married. Asking what are we?

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0: Stories that stick with you. This is Uniquely Milwaukee. Colors can do more than just catch our eyes. They can influence our moods, our actions, and in Milwaukee's Lincoln Village neighborhood, some hope colors will impact our driving.
1: People would just be reckless driving everywhere. All through the north side, going through bike lanes, speeding through school zones, just... They just always speeding. That's what our city really known for, reckless driving.
0: That unofficial title is something that frustrates 17-year-old Malik Hughes. So he and about a dozen other young people are outside, painting a raised crosswalk and street poles near 8th and Lincoln Avenue.
1: You know, we don't do this so they slow down, just hide to slow down or try to make them. Mm-hmm. We don't know if it's going to work, but we try stuff, new stuff every day to see and try to help the community.
0: Your Move MKE is leading the Painted Raised Crosswalk Initiative, which is a first in the city of Milwaukee, with help from a mix of funding sources. The Southside-based, youth-focused nonprofit partnered with Milwaukee's Department of Public Works for the project. Raquel Aleman is Your Move MKE's co-founder and executive director.
2: Color tones can really affect people, like emotionally, like the green is calming, the blue is calming. So it's really, the whole mural is like painting peace. It's a peace bump and we have peace signs in it. We wanted to put people in the mindset of a peaceful place.
0: Lincoln Avenue is part of Milwaukee's high injury network. That's streets and corridors where higher rates of fatal and serious injury crashes happen now and are predicted to happen in the future. 18-year-old senior Evelise Hope lives on the south side. She recently earned her license and a car and says driving around here at times feels unsafe.
3: It's not the best. Like, people speed over here all the time. There'd be car crashes over here all the time. And I feel like we just, as a community, we need to get better.
0: So far this year, Milwaukee police have issued more than 1,700 speeding citations, according to data from the Traffic Safety Unit. And since 2024, officers have given out more than 9,500 speeding tickets. And over all 3 years, a majority of drivers were going between 20 to 24 miles per hour over the speed limit.
4: Where the city of Milwaukee has installed traffic calming through our projects, we have seen a 21% reduction in speeding in those areas. And we've also seen 30% reduction in severe crashes. So we know that traffic calming works, but we also know it doesn't get us to zero. And so that's why many different ways to address safety on our streets are important as well.
0: Danya Littlefield is a senior transportation planner with DPW. The department's traffic calming efforts are part of the city's Vision Zero plan to have no traffic deaths or serious injuries by 2037. This year, the city has planned 43 traffic safety projects across Milwaukee.
4: A lot of folks at the Department of Public Works are really centering our work around how we can make our streets safer for everyone. We know that that's a priority for Milwaukeeans. It's certainly a priority for us.
0: And safety is also a priority for Raquel and Your Move MKE, making sure the city's young people are being heard and are able to make change.
2: But it's so important to just keep these kids busy, like in anything we do. Like, I always tell the kids, like, I don't care what you're doing. If it's painting, breakdancing, rapping, just find something productive to do, master your craft. We're just trying to keep them active. And it's really important to develop these principles and characteristics with them now and the values of like investing in your community.
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These motherfuckers ain't with us. 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These motherfuckers ain't. Private glass burn, buddy. 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
3: Keep on running, keep on running, man. 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I feel so naked. My chest is feeling tight. I need rest, but I don't know if I can, cause there's too much in my hands. Four daughters, wife, and some plans. They're waving up in the stands. I'm down here running in sand, wondering if I can stand another lap on this map, hoping somebody will clap at my new balancing act. Some people pay me for that, so I keep bags on my back, hiking this path till I pass out on the couch with the mask. Wake up and tackle those tasks. That's how you pay for this class. So keep on working your

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I'll be what I've spoken on. The words that I'm hanging on are hanging on me, so I'ma say what I dream till hope is busting these seams.

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0: is The Grapevine.
1: Milwaukee Public Schools is under federal investigation by the U.S. Department of Education. The probe comes after new guidelines from the Office of Civil Rights aiming to reduce racial disparities in discipline policies. Federal officials say MPS leaders seem to encourage school officials to consider race when disciplining. The new guidelines now say schools violate the Civil Rights Act of 1964 if they evaluate the racial outcomes of their discipline policies and make decisions based on those findings. MPS and another school district in Arkansas are the focus of this investigation. A grant from the Green Bay Packers is helping Wisconsin high school girls start flag football teams. Each year, up to 20 schools will get $5,000 to start up their programs. The girls are being called pioneers throughout the state. Applications for next year's grant are being accepted through March 31st, 2027. And Erykah Badu and The Alchemist have been gearing up to release an album since last spring, and the duo finally revealed a date, August 28th. The yet-to-be-titled record was produced over 18 months in Dallas and L.A., and the first song, Witch Doctor, is available now, followed by a North American tour starting next month.
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3: 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Consider my constituent, forever I commit. 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

tight movies, Cavalier, no boots, still polo down, the pants is pleated, and some white noise ones, cause it's still mad, still average, getting zombie, make me panic, the fit giving sporting mechanic, I've been all over the planet, I was getting off facts for facts, I made plans with my own two hands, sitting count, split from my mouth, forgot the amount, let's start again, I've been at it for

Ladies First is a celebration of artists, visionary storytellers whose music always seems to move the culture forward. I'm your host, Element Everest Blanks, the culture plug. Here's a clip from my latest Ladies First interview.

0: some families don't just make music, they really shape it. When you hear the name Womack, you're talking about lineage. Lineage that helped define music, not just soul music, music period. The Womack family's journey began with the Valentinos, featuring brothers Bobby and Cecil, Curtis, Friendly, Womack Jr., and Harry Womack. Now, Bobby became one of the greatest soul singers and songwriters of all time, and Cecil went on to form the legendary duo Womack and Womack alongside the brilliant Linda Womack. Now, Linda is also the daughter of the incomparable Sam Cooke. Yes, the family tree is wide, vast, and extremely talented because we all know that Sam became the king of soul whose music changed activism and America forever. Now, today, that extraordinary musical bloodline continues with the Womack sisters. Raised in Southern California while traveling the world with their parents, they grew up watching songs being written in real time, harmonies being perfected, and the artistry being treated both as a calling but also a craft. But rather than relying on their family's famous last name, they built a sound that honors classic music while speaking directly to our generation. Today we are celebrating not just legacy that they inherited, but the legacy that they are creating. Let's welcome the Womack sisters.
1: Thank you, honey. That was an introduction.
2: Okay.
0: And most kids grew up watching cartoons while you grew up watching your parents create records that will become classics and change the world of music. What is one of the memories from childhood that made you realize that music wasn't just a family business? It was a part of your family's identity and their calling.
1: Wow. There's so many moments, but the first that comes to my mind is being a kid and hearing our dad up in the middle of the night, sometimes on the bathroom floor, writing his songs on the guitar. And this would be maybe 4 a.m. in the morning. And then he would get up the next day and bring this music to us and ask us what we felt or what we thought he should say as far as words, you know, that he could switch out. And at that point, I realized that it wasn't something that was calculated. It was something that flowed out of him. Whenever he felt the spirit, he would get up from a dream and he would say, "This came through me," you know, and I felt like that was something from God, like it was coming through him. And he made us a part of it. Like, as young as we were, like,
3: we helped him complete a lot of songs.
4: Yeah, he used to ask us, like, certain words to use. Like, what do we think about this?
0: Wait. Not songwriting as babies. Not songwriting. Are you serious?
1: He would start with, as soon as you could talk.
4: And he would, like, you know, maybe write a song about some word you always say. Like, my brother used to talk about getting his shoes on. He said, you know, got to get your shoes on was his thing, right?
1: Yeah.
4: And that turned into a song on their album,
1: Transformation.
4: Yeah. And it was amazing how our dad could take just everyday speech.
3: He incorporated raising us in his
4: music.
1: Yeah.
4: So conversations would end up in songs, or the way we talk, the way we would say certain words would end up in his music. And we just realized, okay, this is math.
3: Life is
4: inspiring. You can pull from your life or life around you.
3: He always told us that. He was like, when I started having you guys, like, y'all inspired me. Y'all made me do all these things and write all these beautiful songs. Like, and he always told us that, like, family is like fortune, you know? Yeah. It's like wealth, you know? Yeah. Overall, you know, money or whatever, diamonds. Like, to have love and have real people that support you, that's the real wealth.
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Can I offer my assistance? They say a dude is only as cool as his talk is, but I know that you real because your walk is. You got a beautiful smile, your heart's biggest life, and it's full of gold, though you pay a heavy price. Nobody knows about the depression and the strife and the fight to stand strong against women who entice. They don't respect your call, they don't respect your wife. You're tired and you're weak and you could blow it all tonight, 'cause everybody thinks that you're a man of steel, like you don't hurt and you don't feel.

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y'all shit is a mess. See through gimmicks, I lay it to rest. Keep that shit where it's at. Keep that shit where it's at. You could just, you should just keep that shit where it's at. Keep that shit where it's at.

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1: Three Milwaukee-based organizations have gotten grants to support homeowner education. Axe Housing, Housing Resources, Inc., and the United Community Center will each get $350,000. The goal is to increase homeownership, strengthen neighborhood stability, and foster economic growth. The combined reach of the organization supports at least 10 counties, including Milwaukee, Waukesha, and Walworth. The new CVC director concedes what many already knew. The federal agency is short-staffed, employees are exhausted, and Congress-funded programs aren't functioning. Dr. Erica Schwartz gave the updates at her first all-hands meeting this week. She offered no corrective action plan, but said she would meet with employees to better understand current happenings. Under the Trump administration, the CDC has lost more than 3,000 employees through layoffs and resignations, more than a quarter of its workforce. And congratulations to Angelique Kidjo, who is the first African musician to receive a star on the Hollywood Walk of Fame. The 66-year-old singer has spent more than 40 years blending the West African sounds of her childhood with R&B, funk, jazz, gospel, and music from the African diaspora. Kidjo's career includes 18 albums and 5 Grammys.
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is that little space we find in the dark each night without a light, in the bend of dark arms, safe from trauma, grief, and strife. Black is the color of real jungle fever in Belize, Tanzania, or Papua New Guinea. Sweaty black bodies swinging wildly, uninhibited, unashamed, unabashedly free. Black is the color of the Atlantic floor, the complexion of the sky god directly north. It is the sunset horizon disappearing into Ontario Lake. Black is block party speakers blasting black bass beats over nodding nappy heads, carnival drums swirling black rhythms around hips, and barefoot souls stained deep in shades of red. Black is the color. 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
1: Yo, so what's up? 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
0: I'ma catch up with it in a minute right now and see what she talking about.
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0: All right, yo, I'll get back with you later, G.
1: Cheers.

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1: This boogie is in my soul. This boogie is in my soul.
2: Stories that stick with you. This is Uniquely Milwaukee. Colors can do more than just catch our eyes. They can influence our moods, our actions, and in Milwaukee's Lincoln Village neighborhood, some hope colors will impact our driving.
3: People would just be reckless driving everywhere. All through the north side, going through bike lanes, speeding through school zones, just they just always speeding. That's what our city really known for, reckless driving.
2: That unofficial title is something that frustrates 17-year-old Malik Hughes. So he and about a dozen other young people are outside, painting a raised crosswalk and street poles near 8th and Lincoln Avenue.
3: You know, we don't do this so they slow down, just hide to slow down or try to make them. Mm-hmm. We don't know if it's gonna work, but we try stuff, new stuff every day to see and try to help the community.
2: Your Move MKE is leading the Painted Raised Crosswalk Initiative, which is a first in the city of Milwaukee, with help from a mix of funding sources. The Southside-based, youth-focused nonprofit partnered with Milwaukee's Department of Public Works for the project. Raquel Aleman is Your Move MKE's co-founder and executive director.
4: Color tones can really affect people, like emotionally, like the green is calming, the blue is calming. So it's really, the whole mural is like painting peace. It's a peace bump and we have peace signs in it. We wanted to put people in the mindset of a peaceful place.
2: Lincoln Avenue is part of Milwaukee's high injury network. That's streets and corridors where higher rates of fatal and serious injury crashes happen now and are predicted to happen in the future. 18-year-old senior Evelise Hope lives on the south side. She recently earned her license and a car and says driving around here at times feels unsafe.
5: It's not the best. Like, people speed over here all the time. There'd be car crashes over here all the time. And I feel like we just, as a community, we need to get better.
2: So far this year, Milwaukee police have issued more than 1,700 speeding citations, according to data from the Traffic Safety Unit. And since 2024, officers have given out more than 9,500 speeding tickets. And over all 3 years, a majority of drivers were going between 20 to 24 miles per hour over the speed limit.
6: Where the city of Milwaukee has installed traffic calming through our projects, we have seen a 21% reduction in speeding in those areas. And we've also seen 30% reduction in severe crashes. So we know that traffic calming works, but we also know it doesn't get us to zero. And so that's why many different ways to address safety on our streets are important as well.
2: Danya Littlefield is a senior transportation planner with DPW. The department's traffic calming efforts are part of the city's Vision Zero plan to have no traffic deaths or serious injuries by 2037. This year, the city has planned 43 traffic safety projects across Milwaukee.
6: A lot of folks at the Department of Public Works are really centering our work around how we can make our streets safer for everyone. We know that that's a priority for Milwaukeeans. It's certainly a priority for us.
2: And safety is also a priority for Raquel and Your Move MKE, making sure the city's young people are being heard and are able to make change.
4: But it's so important to just keep these kids busy, like in anything we do. Like, I always tell the kids, like, I don't care what you're doing. If it's painting, breakdancing, rapping, just find something productive to do, master your craft. We're just trying to keep them active, and it's really important to develop these principles and characteristics with them now, and the values of, like, investing in your community.
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1: If it moves the culture, then she's at the center. 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

right on this Saturday afternoon with some Jay Don with The Way You Move. Yes, we done got up and moving at this 12 o'clock hour along with Midas the Jagabond with more vibes, more money, y'all. Today's Saturday. We might not be out making money today, but payday was yesterday. So the better the vibe, the better the money. So yes, Midas the Jagabond kicked off that 12 o'clock hour with some good stuff, y'all. It's your girl, DJ Meg Nice. We getting this started off just right. Today is Saturday. We're going to be here all afternoon, all the way to 5 o'clock. So let's get it started off right, y'all. We got music from Eric the Architect in the hour, Wave Chappelle right here from Milwaukee, and even something classic from The Far Side, y'all. 1993 to be exact when this project came out, and we're going to hear Other Fish. So let's go ahead and continue to listen, y'all. We got a lot of good stuff, a lot of good music. Where that came from, we're going to jam all Saturday afternoon right here at Hyphen, where we connect to culture.

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0: News that connects. This is The Grapevine.
1: A federal grant will help make MCTS buses a bit more modern. Milwaukee County received $13.9 million, and that money will go towards buying new buses and towards installing equipment that helps the city time traffic lights and reduce travel times. Around $2 million will go towards updating the traffic signals along South 76th and West Hampton to reduce congestion there. And since last year, MCTS has faced a large annual budget gap due to pauses in state transit funding. MCTS cut service by $9.3 million in 2026 and faces a $15.7 million projected budget deficit next year. Up A Yard has finally opened its new location on Water Street in downtown Milwaukee. This is the second restaurant for the popular Jamaican spot. It replaces the former Buffalo Wild Wings, which left in 2022. And the first Up A Yard opened in 2014. And 12 HBCUs are getting $1 million each in a new permanent endowment fund. The $12 million gift is from the James and Judith Diamond Foundation and is part of a larger $1.5 billion capital campaign with UNCF. The selected schools were chosen based on leadership and governance, as well as their successes in preparing educators, nurses, and other healthcare professionals.
0: Tune in every day for news right here on Hyphen. And if they ask you where you heard it, tell them you heard it through the grapevine.

Mr. Masego, all the way from Kingston, Jamaica. Ooh, that was a bad accent, but I just had to put it out there just because that was Masego. Yes, he is from Kingston, Jamaica. The fact that I can close my eyes and know that that's Masego tells a lot. He has a distinct sound, and it is so dope, y'all. He got a jazz hit that we just heard called Breathe. That's all we got to do, y'all. Just breathe. And today is the day to do that. And we're going to hear some music coming your way from Cherry with Block Star. We got Prince in the arsenal with Under the Cherry Moon, y'all. That is my favorite Prince movie of all time. A lot of people say Purple Rain, but I am an Under the Cherry Moon fan. Yeah, I was all into Prince and the black and white film and just the storyline. I still watch that movie to this day. So we're going to hear that joint from that movie. So let's continue to listen, y'all, inside this 12 o'clock hour. We're going to be kicking it all the way to 5. Stay tuned right here at Hyphen, where we connect the culture.

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0: is that little space we find in the dark each night without a light, in the bend of dark arms, safe from trauma, grief, and strife. Black is the color of real jungle fever in Belize, Tanzania, or Papua New Guinea. Sweaty black bodies swinging wildly, uninhibited, unashamed, unabashedly free. Black is the color of the Atlantic floor, the complexion of the sky god directly north. It is the sunset horizon disappearing into Ontario Lake. Black is block party speakers blasting black bass beats over nodding nappy heads, carnival drums swirling black rhythms around hips and barefoot souls.
1: Miss Danielle Ponder, and she don't play that, y'all. The name of the song is called Power. And all of that music and that power comes from somewhere. Not only is Danielle Ponder a dope musician, a dope singer-songwriter, she used to be a public defender. So that tells you a whole lot about what she owned, because she's definitely with the power. She's with the confidence. All of that good stuff, you can hear it in her music. Yes, Danielle Ponder. Love her. And at the top of the 1 o'clock hour, Doja Cat from the 2019 album Hot Pink, y'all. We heard the hit of hers called Say So. And that kicked off our 1 o'clock hour. We're dead smack inside the Saturday afternoon drive. Some of us have been up all morning running errands, being outside. Some of us are enjoying the slow, soft life, you know, just getting up, moseying around. Well, whichever one you fit in, just continue to take us with you, because there is something for everyone. We're going to hear something really nice and chill from Grace Webber. That's right up Grace Webber's Music Lab. Well, she makes music as well. She got a song called Play Yourself from her project A Beautiful Place. We're going to hear some Lauryn Hill in the hour, as well as some Dawn Richard and Durand Benard. Such a dope duo of theirs. We're going to hear Baby Can We, and all of that is going down inside the 1 o'clock hour. Y'all continue to listen right here at Hyphen, where we connect the culture.

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Ladies First is a celebration of artists, visionary storytellers whose music always seems to move the culture forward. I'm your host, Element Everest Blanks, the culture plug. Here's a clip from my latest Ladies First interview.

0: Some families don't just make music, they really shape it. When you hear the name Womack, you're talking about lineage. Lineage that helped define music, not just soul music, music period. The Womack family's journey began with the Valentinos, featuring brothers Bobby and Cecil, Curtis, Friendly, Womack Jr., and Harry Womack. Now, Bobby became one of the greatest soul singers and songwriters of all time, and Cecil went on to form the legendary duo Womack and Womack alongside the brilliant Linda Womack. Now, Linda is also the daughter of the incomparable Sam Cooke. Yes, the family tree is wide, vast, and extremely talented because we all know that Sam became the king of soul whose music changed activism and America forever. Now, today, that extraordinary musical bloodline continues with the Womack sisters. Raised in Southern California while traveling the world with their parents, they grew up watching songs being written in real time, harmonies being perfected, and the artistry being treated both as a calling but also a craft. But rather than relying on their family's famous last name, they built a sound that honors classic music while speaking directly to our generation. Today, we are celebrating not just legacy that they inherited, but the legacy that they are creating. Let's welcome the Womack sisters.
1: Thank you, honey. That was an introduction.
2: Okay.
0: And most kids grew up watching cartoons while you grew up watching your parents create records that will become classics and change the world of music. What is one of the memories from childhood that made you realize that music wasn't just a family business? It was a part of your family's identity and their calling.
1: Wow. There's so many moments, but the first that comes to my mind is being a kid and hearing our dad up in the middle of the night, sometimes on the bathroom floor, writing his songs on the guitar. And this would be maybe 4 a.m. in the morning. And then he would get up the next day and bring this music to us and ask us what we felt or what we thought he should say as far as words, you know, that he could switch out. And at that point, I realized that it wasn't something that was calculated. It was something that flowed out of him. Whenever he felt the spirit, he would get up from a dream and he would say, "This came through me," you know, and I felt like that was something from God, like it was coming through him. And he made us a part of it. Like, as young as we were, like,
3: we helped him complete a lot of songs.
4: Yeah, he used to ask us, like, certain words to use. Like, what do we think about this?
0: Wait. Not songwriting as babies. Not songwriting. Are you serious?
1: He would start with, as soon as you could talk.
4: And he would, like, you know, maybe write a song about some word you always say. Like,
1: yeah.
4: My brother used to talk about getting his shoes on. He said, you know, got to get your shoes on was his thing, right?
1: Yeah.
4: And that turned into a song on their album,
1: Transformation.
4: Yeah. And it was amazing how our dad could take just everyday speech.
3: He incorporated raising us in his music.
1: Yeah.
4: So conversations would end up in songs, or the way we talk, the way we would say certain words would end up in his music, and we just realized, okay, this is natural.
1: Life is
4: you can pull from your life or life around
3: you. He always told us that. He was like, when I started having you guys, like, y'all inspired me. Y'all made me do all these things and write all these beautiful songs. Like, and he always told us that, like, family is like fortune, you know, it's like wealth, you know, overall, you know, money or whatever, diamonds. Like, to have love and have real people that support you, that's the real wealth.
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T.I. You know what? Enough said. T.I. Yep, that's Tip right there, along with Anderson .Paak and Stallone. This happens to be T.I.'s final studio project. That's what he says. I'm really not believing it because I know we're going to hear T.I.'s voice all over someone else's project. He may come back, do a little hit here and there. Well, we heard something from Kill the King. That is the name of the project. The name of the song is called Where I'm From. So you know how T.I. do. It's some dope hip hop right there. We also heard Yuna with If You Don't Love Me. And we're about to get into some R&B. And this cat right here, I could say so much about Sean Hinton. I mean, the fact that he's from Milwaukee, the fact that he's a world-renowned artist and musical director, and he got his own project as well as being Grammy-nominated, yo. I mean, he just keeps adding it to the list of his accomplishments. Well, we're going to hear something new from his project, Mouthpiece. The name of the song is called Kiss You All Over, y'all. Let's get into this music from Mr. Sean right here at Hyphen.

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0: I love this hit, y'all. Ario J along with DJ Miss Milan, y'all. The name of the song is called We Still Dance. And you know what? We absolutely still do. You know, don't believe that myth that we don't dance no more. All we do is this. No, we are out dancing. We have so much to celebrate. So after the pandemic, honey, we cut that myth to shame. We go out and we dance. And Ario J just told us that we absolutely do. I'm with you, girl. And at the top of the 2 o'clock hour, Miss SZA from that 2023 joint called Kill Bill. And if you think that it might have something in relation to the movie Kill Bill, you're absolutely right. This song is talking about post-breakup obsession, jealousy, revenge, and it was highly inspired by both her personal heartbreak and Quentin Tarantino's movie Kill Bill. Y'all remember that movie? I still watch it from time to time. Well, SZA tapped into that with that song, and it is such a hit. The name of the project of hers is called SOS. So we heard some good music at the top of the 2 o'clock hour, y'all, and we got more where that came from. We got Milwaukee's own Dress. The hit is called Counting Racks, y'all. That's what we doing on the Saturday. We got paid on the Friday. We counting them racks on the Saturday. That's right, Dress. He's right here from the MKE. Go ahead and log on to those socials and give a like, share, follow, and stream, y'all. We gonna hear some music from Dinner Party in the Hour. Nice, chill, mellow, jazz, neo-soul vibe, as well as some Isley Brothers, y'all. We gonna take it all the way back and hear something classic from them with It's Your Thing. Do what you want to do, y'all. So we want y'all to continue to listen. That's what we really want y'all to do. So continue to listen right here at Hyphen, where we connect the culture.
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0: the grapevine.
1: Milwaukee Public Schools is under federal investigation by the U.S. Department of Education. The probe comes after new guidelines from the Office of Civil Rights aiming to reduce racial disparities in discipline policies. Federal officials say MPS leaders seem to encourage school officials to consider race when disciplining. The new guidelines now say schools violate the Civil Rights Act of 1964 if they evaluate the racial outcomes of their discipline policies and make decisions based on those findings. MPS and another school district in Arkansas are the focus of this investigation. A grant from the Green Bay Packers is helping Wisconsin high school girls start flag football teams. Each year, up to 20 schools will get $5,000 to start up their programs. The girls are being called pioneers throughout the state. Applications for next year's grant are being accepted through March 31st, 2027. And Erykah Badu and The Alchemist have been gearing up to release an album since last spring, and the duo finally revealed a date, August 28th. The yet-to-be-titled record was produced over 18 months in Dallas and L.A., and the first song, Witch Doctor, is available now, followed by a North American tour starting next month.
2: Tune in every day for news right here on Hyphen. And if they ask you where you heard it, tell them you heard it through the grapevine.

hip hop down, and we love that for her. This hip hop joint of hers is called God Got a Fro, y'all. Yes, he has an afro, and this also features Carabo Ya Morena. So we heard some good hip hop music from Miss Rhapsody. We also heard De La Soul along with Snoop Dogg on this hit called Pain, y'all. Who would have thought that they would have gotten together and done a whole thing, and y'all, they did it. Yes, as the kids say, and did. That's right, De La Soul and Snoop Dogg. And we got some more good collabs coming your way. We got The Art of Three, which features the Rusty Peas and Dana Copa. Y'all, the hit is called Kings and Aces. That is Milwaukee hip-hop music for you. We got some Brownstone as well as classic Isley Brothers gonna hit us all the way up to 3 o'clock. So y'all continue to listen. We're gonna be jamming all the way to 5. Y'all, we are dead smack inside this Saturday afternoon. Killing it, y'all. We having a good time. We are running errands, being outside, enjoying the final couple weeks of summer. So y'all continue to listen right here at Hyphen.

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1: This is what equity in rotation sounds like. 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

Yes, that was Tierra Whack with the hit called Wiggity Whack from her project Wax Museum. You know that girl is using her name and all kind of synonyms. I'm loving the fact that not only is she a dope singer, songwriter, producer, she's also a creative. Y'all, it has to be a creative flow with her, and she's definitely showing us just how she can just color out the lines. We love that for Miss Tierra Whack, y'all. Love this good hip-hop music. And at the top of the 3 o'clock hour, Miss Alex Isley, she's no stranger to music. You know she comes from that musical family of the Isley brothers. Yes, she is the daughter of Ernie Isley and the niece of Ron Isley. So y'all, the legacy is continuing on for Miss Alex Isley. Y'all, the song was called Mic On, and we heard that at 3 o'clock, and we're gonna get into more of the good stuff all through the 3 o'clock hour. We got Dag Dubois, and I'm so glad that he came out with a song called It's Pronounced Dubois, because I was stumbling all over that last name. But yes, we get to hear some Dag Dubois from his hit called Toi. So we got that coming your way in the hour. We're going to hear some Nina Simone classic jazz from the late, the great Nina Simone, as well as Tank and the Bangas, something from the Red Balloon Project, y'all, called Spaceships, because it's so out of this world, y'all. They so in a class of their own. I love to hear music from them, and we're going to get into all that good stuff in the 3 o'clock hour plus more. So stay tuned, where we connect the culture right here at Hyphen.

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2: What's good, y'all? 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We outside right now.
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0: silence, so defiant. 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Mike King, you should get to know me. I'm him.
1: Yeah.
2: Can't nobody count.
1: We want that pop.

0: 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You let a falcon in.
1: Stories that stick with you. This is Uniquely Milwaukee. Colors can do more than just catch our eyes. They can influence our moods, our actions, and in Milwaukee's Lincoln Village neighborhood, some hope colors will impact our driving.
2: People would just be reckless driving everywhere. All through the north side, going through bike lanes, speeding through school zones, they just always speeding. That's what our city really known for, reckless driving.
1: That unofficial title is something that frustrates 17-year-old Malik Hughes. So he and about a dozen other young people are outside, painting a raised crosswalk and street poles near 8th and Lincoln Avenue.
2: You know, we don't do this so they slow down, just hide to slow down or try to make them. We don't know if it's going to work, but we try stuff, new stuff every day to see and try to help the community.
1: Your Move MKE is leading the Painted Raised Crosswalk Initiative, which is a first in the city of Milwaukee, with help from a mix of funding sources. The Southside-based, youth-focused nonprofit partnered with Milwaukee's Department of Public Works for the project. Raquel Aleman is Your Move MKE's co-founder and executive director.
3: Color tones can really affect people, like emotionally, like the green is calming, the blue is calming. So it's really, the whole mural is like painting peace. It's a peace bump and we have peace signs in it. We wanted to put people in the mindset of a peaceful place.
1: Lincoln Avenue is part of Milwaukee's high injury network. That's streets and corridors where higher rates of fatal and serious injury crashes happen now and are predicted to happen in the future. 18-year-old senior Evelise Hope lives on the South Side. She recently earned her license and a car and says driving around here at times feels unsafe.
4: It's not the best. Like, people speed over here all the time. There'd be car crashes over here all the time. And I feel like we just, as a community, we need to get better.
1: So far this year, Milwaukee police have issued more than 1,700 speeding citations, according to data from the Traffic Safety Unit. And since 2024, officers have given out more than 9,500 speeding tickets. And over all 3 years, a majority of drivers were going between 20 to 24 miles per hour over the speed limit.
5: Where the city of Milwaukee has installed traffic calming through our projects, we have seen a 21% reduction in speeding in those areas. And we've also seen 30% reduction in severe crashes. So we know that traffic calming works, but we also know it doesn't get us to zero. And so that's why many different ways to address safety on our streets are important as well.
1: Danya Littlefield is a senior transportation planner with DPW. The department's traffic calming efforts are part of the city's Vision Zero plan to have no traffic deaths or serious injuries by 2037. This year, the city has planned 43 traffic safety projects across Milwaukee.
5: A lot of folks at the Department of Public Works are really centering our work around how we can make our streets safer for everyone. We know that that's a priority for Milwaukeeans. It's certainly a priority for us.
1: And safety is also a priority for Raquel and Your Move MKE, making sure the city's young people are being heard and are able to make change.
3: But it's so important to just keep these kids busy, like in anything we do. Like, I always tell the kids, like, I don't care what you're doing. If it's painting, breakdancing, rapping, just find something productive to do, master your craft. We're just trying to keep them active, and it's really important to develop these principles and characteristics with them now and the values of, like, investing in your community.
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Miss Nia Smith is going in, yo. She has a song out called High, and you know, it explains how wonderful it feels to fall in love, and it feels like you're just on a natural high. It's like you done, you know, kind of did something you weren't supposed to do, and that high just comes and it just goes all the way up to the top, y'all. But that's how love is, y'all. Love make you feel like you are on a high, and I love that. The name of the project of hers is called Payback is a Dog. Well, we got Sid coming up next with something brand spanking new from her. It's called Jasmine 17. We're going to hear some new music from her. We got Dope Music Crew in the hour, as well as some Sade from the Diamond Life Project. It's called Smooth Operator. And little tidbit about Sade, did you know that her music is still hitting the Billboard charts? Yes, it is, honey. It's just continuing to reinvent itself on its own. You know, with the high sales of vinyl, people are buying vinyl at record-breaking numbers. And that is how Sade's music continues to stay on those charts. So I ain't mad at it, Sade. So with all that being said, come on, Sade. We need a project, yo. We need a tour or something. I'm putting it out in the atmosphere because we need for that to happen. So yeah, we're going to go ahead and listen to that, along with a lot of other songs. A lot of other artists are coming your way before 4 o'clock. So stay tuned right here at Hyphen, where we connect the culture.

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1: It's more than a show. It's a shift. You're listening to Ladies First.

Mr. PJ Morton himself. You know you can always count on him for something real soulful, and he definitely hit the mark with this one. It's called Could Have Been Me, and he just talks about the woes of the music business and how you can easily get caught up in something you ain't got no business. And PJ Morton has done his best, and he continues to talk about how he stays grounded. And yes, he could have got caught up, he could have went left when he should have went right. Well, this song talks about it. He has a double album, y'all, if I should say. It's called Saturday Night, Sunday Morning. You know, the Saturday night is way into the R&B realm, and the Sunday morning is more inspirational and it's more, you know, spiritual. And that is the two levels of PJ Morton. You don't know what you're gonna get. I love that about him. So yes, we heard that new hit from him. We also heard some Tims. I love that girl with What You Need, and I also love to see her perform this. I'm still on a high from seeing her perform at the BET Awards and had everybody on their feet while she sang this song, 10 Toes Down, y'all. So that was Tims with the lovely song What You Need from her project Love Is a Kingdom, and we're inside the 4 o'clock hour. We're gonna hear some classic Bahamadia, y'all. Y'all know that girl got them lyrics and bars. She was killing the game with her music, and we're gonna hear Three the Hard Way along with Kay Swift and Mecca Star. We got music from Jungle in the hour, as well as some Kaylee Crossfire with Baddie Alert. Y'all better ring that bell, because it is a Baddie Alert. We got that coming up in the hour, so stay tuned right here at Hyphen, where we connect the culture.

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1: Three Milwaukee-based organizations have gotten grants to support homeowner education. Axe Housing, Housing Resources, Inc., and the United Community Center will each get $350,000. The goal is to increase homeownership, strengthen neighborhood stability, and foster economic growth. The combined reach of the organization supports at least 10 counties, including Milwaukee, Waukesha, and Walworth. The new CDC director concedes what many already knew. The federal agency is short-staffed, employees are exhausted, and Congress-funded programs aren't functioning. Dr. Erica Schwartz gave the updates at her first all-hands meeting this week. She offered no corrective action plan, but said she would meet with employees to better understand current happenings. Under the Trump administration, the CDC has lost more than 3,000 employees through layoffs and resignations, more than a quarter of its workforce. And congratulations to Angelique Kidjo, who is the first African musician to receive a star on the Hollywood Walk of Fame. The 66-year-old singer has spent more than 40 years blending the West African sounds of her childhood with R&B, funk, jazz, gospel, and music from the African diaspora. Kidjo's career includes 18 albums and 5 Grammys.
0: Tune in every day for news right here on Hyphen. And if they ask you where you heard it, tell them you heard it through the grapevine.

New release. This is a fresh track on Hyphen.

0: Miss Beyonce done hit us up with something new, y'all. It was a surprise, surprise. We did not expect it, but so glad she did. We are almost to her anniversary of the B-Day project, y'all. She's re-releasing that project with some new produced hits from Pharrell, and this song, Morning Dew, is on that project, y'all. You know how all of the music just kind of had us twerking and just wilding out. Well, we ain't got to twerk, according to Beyonce. We could just kind of dance real slow and easy on this joint. I love that for her. Yes, it's called Morning Dew, that donkey, donkey, donk. So, yes, let's look forward to some more good stuff from Miss Beyonce. We also got joints from Mike King along with Ghostface Killah. We're going to hear some R&B, but you know Ghostface going to turn this song around, and it's going to be a hip-hop joint. It's called Count On It. We're going to hear that as well as some Kaylee Crossfire and Miss Jill Scott. Yes, all the way from Philly with her classic joint, He Loves Me, Lizel in E-flat. We're going to hear that before we head on out the door at 5 o'clock. It's your girl, DJ Meg Nice. You know what? A Biz is walking around the corner. He about to kick in the doorway, in the 4-4. I talk about him all the time. But yes, I'm going to stick around and listen to a little bit of his set as well, because it's a lot more good music where that came from. We're going to be jamming all evening. Stay tuned right here at Hyphen, where we connect the culture.
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0: silence, so defiant. 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

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There's two kinds of people in this world. Either it's in ya, or it's just on ya. Either you stay for the movie credits or you don't. Ain't no cap in my rap, that's facts plus text.

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0: girl's upbringing. 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
1: Yeah, and when you find it, you gotta take the time to organize it. 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This is the soil that housed you. 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A

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1: If it moves the culture, then she's at the center. 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

Yes, yes, y'all. 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Hyphen, happy Saturday evening. It's your man, A Busy, here doing my thing, feeling great and glad that you chose to tune in to Listener Supported Hyphen, whether you're streaming us at hyphen.org or through our mobile app or at 88.9 FM HD2 OMG. I'm glad you came through. Yes, indeed. Very, very excited to be here. Beautiful track from Georgia Smith, who just dropped a wonderful LP yesterday. What Are the Odds is the name of the project. And what are the odds that we will have some brand newness for you? 100%. 1,000 to 1. I think those are good odds. But What Are the Odds is the LP. Loveliness from the superb Georgia Smith. And we got a lot more beautiful music coming up. A Milwaukee classic from Vincent Van Graden and Amanda Huff. A Little Double Strawberry Plush. Yum Yum, a classic from Lil' Kim. Some dope from Gwen Bunn, Olive Jones, and The Sacred Souls. But yesterday featured in a whole litany of great, great releases. Dope albums from incredible artists that we love here at Hyphen. Cleo Soul, of course. We're going to get into some new Cleo Soul. Yes, don't fret. We definitely got some of that coming. And, of course, Georgia Smith just dropped a wonderful LP and the dope MC Rhapsody. First name Marlena, last name Evans, dropped a project as well yesterday. Incredible, incredible day. What a time to be alive, as they say. But here's some brand new from Rhapsody's new album, God Got a Afro, Gold Hoops, Black Is Beautiful. Most definitely is. Brand new music from Rhapsody on Listener Supported Hyphen. You already know. Freshness on a Saturday. Turn it up. We are connecting the culture, new music.

taught him. He did 2 years in a pen. 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Bold, soul music playing from the tapes. Muscadine grapes, thick like the skin on my folks. I remember as I roll, the smell of cig smoke. Uncle Charles at the stove. The family I hold close, taking note. 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Damn, black is beautiful.

0: When a mother and a father are fighting, the children are the ones who are affected. But when two women of the universe are engaged in a fight, it's not only the children that gets affected. Even the foundation of life gets affected. Reason being, women were brought in this world not to fight, especially each other, but to bring peace, stability, happiness, love, and balance in the life itself.
1: Championing the culture. This is Hyphen.

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Ladies First is a celebration of artists, visionary storytellers whose music always seems to move the culture forward. I'm your host, Element Everest Blanks, the culture plug. Here's a clip from my latest Ladies First interview.

0: some families don't just make music, they really shape it. When you hear the name Womack, you're talking about lineage. Lineage that helped define music, not just soul music, music period. The Womack family's journey began with the Valentinos, featuring brothers Bobby and Cecil, Curtis, Friendly, Womack Jr., and Harry Womack. Now, Bobby became one of the greatest soul singers and songwriters of all time, and Cecil went on to form the legendary duo Womack and Womack alongside the brilliant Linda Womack. Now, Linda is also the daughter of the incomparable Sam Cooke. Yes, the family tree is wide, vast, and extremely talented because we all know that Sam became the king of soul whose music changed activism and America forever. Now, today, that extraordinary musical bloodline continues with the Womack sisters. Raised in Southern California while traveling the world with their parents, they grew up watching songs being written in real time, harmonies being perfected, and the artistry being treated both as a calling but also a craft. But rather than relying on their family's famous last name, they built a sound that honors classic music while speaking directly to our generation. Today, we are celebrating not just legacy that they inherited, but the legacy that they are creating. Let's welcome the Womack sisters.
1: Thank you. That was an introduction.
2: Okay.
0: And most kids grew up watching cartoons while you grew up watching your parents create records that will become classics and change the world of music. What is one of the memories from childhood that made you realize that music wasn't just a family business? It was a part of your family's identity and their calling.
1: Wow. There's so many moments, but the first that comes to my mind is being a kid and hearing our dad up in the middle of the night, sometimes on the bathroom floor, writing his songs on the guitar. And this would be maybe 4 a.m. in the morning. And then he would get up the next day and bring this music to us and ask us what we felt or what we thought he should say as far as words, you know, that he could switch out. And at that point, I realized that it wasn't something that was calculated. It was something that flowed out of him. Whenever he felt the spirit, he would get up from a dream and he would say, "This came through me," you know, and I felt like that was something from God, like it was coming through him. And he made us a part of it. Like, as young as we were, like,
3: we helped him complete a lot of songs.
4: Yeah, he used to ask us, like, certain words to use. Like, what do we think about this?
0: Wait. Not songwriting as babies. Not songwriting. Are you serious?
1: He would start with, as soon as you could talk. And he would, like, you know, maybe write a song about some word you always say. Like, my brother used to talk about getting his shoes on. He said, you know, "Got to get your shoes on" was his thing, right?
4: Yeah.
1: And that turned into a song on their album,
4: Transformation.
1: Yeah. And it was amazing how our dad could take just everyday speech.
4: He incorporated raising us in his music.
1: Yeah. So conversations would end up in songs, or the way we talk, the way we would say certain words would end up in his music. And we just realized, okay, this is math.
4: Life is
1: you can pull from your life or life around
4: you. He always told us that. He was like, "When I started having you guys, like, y'all inspired me. Y'all made me do all these things and write all these beautiful songs." Like, and he always told us that, like, family is like fortune, you know, it's like wealth, you know, overall, you know, money or whatever, diamonds. Like, to have love and have real people that support you, that's the real wealth.
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Now's the right time. Indeed, it's always the right time for some loveliness from San Diego trio known as The Sacred Souls, along with the homie Victor Axelrod. That is waiting on the right time. And you don't got to wait too much longer. It's definitely going to be the right time on September the 26th when The Sacred Souls roll through the state capital, Madison, at the lovely Sylvie, along with the Womack sisters. Yes, indeed. Incredible talent on display. And it's going down September the 26th. Cannot wait for that one. But that is The Sacred Souls. We're waiting on the right time. And we waited a long time, a couple of years, for a new album from one of the queens of the whole thing, the gentlewoman Cleo Soul. And here is a track from her new album, Their Smiles Are Not the Same. Absolutely beautiful music. Brand new music from Cleo Soul on Listener Supported Hyphen, where we connect the culture.

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We're glad you came through, my boo, however you did it. We're glad you're here. It's a lovely Saturday here in the 414. And we got 414 Love, a track from Young L.A. and Icon Verse Fly, Summertime Milwaukee Energy. One of the dopest tracks of the year, if not the century. Kehlani with Folded. Come get you close. She's got them folded. It's time to go. She giving you this, she kicking you to the curb, my boy. And she said, hey, Busy's coming through, so you got to go. You got to go. I added that part, you know. But nevertheless, super fresh. We got some more newness from two incredible women who dropped dope LPs yesterday, Rhapsody and Georgia Smith. OMG. What a great afternoon. Great evening, I should say. Well, it's technically still afternoon if you ask Google, but that's neither here nor there. And what is here right now is a lovely track from the album Back to Black, the late great Amy Winehouse, what he can only hold for so long. Beautiful music and happy Saturday. Turn it up. We are connecting the culture.

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1: A federal grant will help make MCTS buses a bit more modern. Milwaukee County received $13.9 million, and that money will go towards buying new buses and towards installing equipment that helps the city time traffic lights and reduce travel times. Around $2 million will go towards updating the traffic signals along South 76th and West Hampton to reduce congestion there. And since last year, MCTS has faced a large annual budget gap due to pauses in state transit funding. MCTS cut service by $9.3 million in 2026 and faces a $15.7 million projected budget deficit next year. Up a Yard has finally opened its new location on Water Street in downtown Milwaukee. This is the second restaurant for the popular Jamaican spot. It replaces the former Buffalo Wild Wings, which left in 2022. The first Up a Yard opened in 2014. And 12 HBCUs are getting $1 million each in a new permanent endowment fund. The $12 million gift is from the James and Judith Diamond Foundation and is part of a larger $1.5 billion capital campaign with UNCF. The selected schools were chosen based on leadership and governance, as well as their successes in preparing educators, nurses, and other healthcare professionals.
2: 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And if they ask you where you heard it, tell them you heard it through the grapevine.

Yes, y'all. Title track from her new LP, Georgia Smith. What are the odds? Fresh, beautiful music from the queen of the UK, one of the queens of the UK soul scene. Incredible vibes right there, man. Love Georgia Smith. And she's about to hit the road. Hopefully she slides through the 414. We'll see how that goes. I know you listening, Georgia. We would love to have you, for real. Listen, no shortage of great places for you to perform at here in the 414. I'm putting a bid in, straight up and down. But lovely new LP. Hopefully you get a chance to dig it if you haven't already. You probably did. But I am your guy, A.B.I.Z, in the place to be on this Saturday evening. We got some newness from Nia Archive, some new from Jalen Naganda. We got an interview up with the homie Jalen Naganda right now at hyphen.org. Your man's here. Had the pleasure of talking to the soul superstar, super sensation, Jalen Naganda. His new album, Doctrine of Love, is out right now. We're going to get into Mr. Train Conductor. Some classic material from the M-E-T-H-O-D Man, Method Man, I Came to Bring the Pain, classic hip-hop material. And right now, some classic, funky material from the late, great Teddy Pendergrass. Some great advice for a Saturday night. Get up, get down, get funky, and get loose. It's Saturday night. It's only right. You don't got no choice, baby. It's Listener, supported Hyphen, and we

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is that little space we find in the dark each night without a light, in the bend of dark arms, safe from trauma, grief, and strife. 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